set the scene, you and me, what could have been? Still swimming in old lover's dreams, still playing on new movie screens. Remember me, let's set the scene, you and me, what could have been? Still swimming in old lover's dreams, still playing on new movie screens. Remember

Holly came from Miami, FLA. 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Plucked her eyebrows on the way. Shaved her legs and then he was a she. 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Said, hey honey, take a walk on the wild side.

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New York City is the place where they said, hey babe, take a walk on the wild side.

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I'm checking out what you have done, see what you can do. 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I'm looking at you last, why, and then